Yeah. 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
15: A better life with Dr. Sanjay Gupta.
16: People have started using AI for all sorts of things, but I cannot think of an area where the stakes are higher than your health. First of all, I'll tell you this. I know doctors who have cracked some seemingly impossible cases with the help of AI, so it can be a powerful tool. But AI can also hallucinate, provide bad advice, and be just as confident when it does that. If you do decide to plug any personal medical information into one of these chatbots, you should know that while the companies that created them have robust privacy protections in place, they are not bound by HIPAA, like your healthcare provider is. Whatever the advice presented to you, take it with a degree of healthy skepticism. Always get a second opinion. And remember, if you ever experience concerning symptoms, skip the AI consult and head straight to the ER. I'm Dr. Sanjay Gupta, helping you live a better life.
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18: Good evening. We are still seeing a fair amount of traffic in and out of the North Valleys this evening. Up on North McCarran, we do still have some heavy traffic, most of it in that eastbound lane between 395 and Pyramid Way. I-80 westbound still seeing some traffic and congestion as well. Very slow going with a travel delay now about 30 minutes or so between USA Parkway and the Nugget Resort. We've got some slowdown I-80 east near the Nugget Resort, 580 south at Moana, and northbound 580 between South Virginia Street and Moana Lane. From the Right Now Traffic Center, I'm Kristen Snow.
19: 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Back to the music. So-

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10: We've talked a lot about measles over the past year, but mumps has largely flown under the radar, even though it's been making a bit of a comeback as well. That's because fewer people are getting the MMR vaccine, which stands for measles, mumps, and rubella. The vaccine's been around for decades. It is effective. It is safe. What makes mumps outbreaks difficult to contain is that symptoms usually don't appear for 2 to 3 weeks after someone's been exposed, and that can make it hard to pin down where that exposure took place. And someone who is infected can transmit the virus to someone else before they are symptomatic. If you get sick, which could manifest like a run-of-the-mill respiratory virus or the telltale swelling of your cheeks and jaw, all you can really do at that point is to treat the symptoms and also isolate yourself so you don't infect anyone else. I'm Dr. Sanjay Gupta, helping you live a better life.
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2: Well, good evening. We are still seeing some slowdown. 580 North right now, about Mill Street through the Bull on out to Panther Valley. Up on North McCarran, we are still seeing some congestion both directions between El Rancho and Rock Boulevard. Westbound 80 between USA Parkway and the Nugget Resort. A little bit of light traffic. 580 North between Neal Road and Moana Lane. And last but not least, we are still seeing heavy traffic northbound South McCarran between Greg Street and Nugget Avenue. From the Right Now Traffic Center, I'm Kristen Snow.
1: 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Still local. Still the beat of Reno.

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10: Colleague of mine was telling me the other day about how their Instagram feed is filled with videos, most of them kind of funny, about how grandparents and friends tend to bulldoze new parents out of the way to get to see their baby. As a dad of three daughters, I know how life really does become all about them the moment those kids are born. But I also know parents are still people too who need their own attention beyond being mom or dad. And moms, in particular in those early years, can feel especially invisible in the eyes of other people. So what can you do to stop contributing to what is known as maternal invisibility? Women we spoke to said these two things were the most helpful. When people stopped to ask how they could best support them, number one, or when they took the initiative to handle certain tasks that obviously needed to be done. I'm Dr. Sanjay Gupta, helping you live a better life.
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2: Ring, ring. Who the f*** is that? It's a non-known number, so you know it. What's that?
3: Okay. Oh, okay. Oh, okay. Oh, okay. Oh,
4: 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Who the f*** is you? 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
0: On the couch with my favorite Santa. I was about to, but you convinced us. Should I decorate her walls or log off to Pinterest? 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
1: Who you with?
0: On the couch with my favorite sinner. I was about to, but you convinced us. Should I decorate her walls or log off to Pinterest? 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
3: 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What's that? 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Who the f is you? Who the f is you? Out the way.

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1: Who you with?
0: On the couch with my favorite sinner. I was about to, but you convinced us. 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

0: 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Wild 1029.
1: Groski. 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You know what I'm saying?
2: We the best music. 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Another anthem upon the
1: biggest you can get. 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

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That's when I knew that your heart was scarring. 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
3: Ring, ring. Who the f*** is that? It's a 9-1-1 number, so you know it. What's that? Okay. Who the f*** is you? Who the f*** is you? Who the f*** is you? 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
2: 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I got a pink lemonade. 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
2: The flavor sounded really good to me. I was like, pink lemonade, that's going to be good. I don't like it.
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2: 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It's the biggest novella ever to hit the radio. 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We call it Battle of the Rosas. 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

0: Ladies and gentlemen, ladies and gentlemen, yes, it's time. If you like drama, if you like toxic relationships, this is it. We call it Battle of the Rosas. Where love is tested, trust is questioned, and today, somebody's mixtape might be evidence. Let's talk to Marisol. Tell us about your boyfriend Diego and what's going down.
1: My boyfriend Diego thinks he's a rapper now.
0: Hey, it's already a red flag. Let me guess. Link in the bio?
1: Worse. He keeps saying he's locked in the studio.
0: Locked into the studio and avoiding accountability.
2: My God.
0: Sounds like Matt.
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0: Okay, Marisol, tell me more about the situation that's bothering you.
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0: Oh, it's not a studio session. That's Temptation Island.
1: 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And I found glitter in our car.
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0: ladies and gentlemen, the drama, the toxicity is so real. Yeah. Not really. It's all fake, but we love it. It's Battle of the Rosas. Today, we have Marisol, who feels that her boyfriend, Diego, an aspiring rapper, might be doing more than rapping. Because in the same parking lot of the studio he records at, on late nights, there's a strip club. Ooh. And she recently found glitter in their car. Marisol, are you still there?
1: I am here.
0: Okay, so we're going to call Diego. We're going to offer him free studio time at a recording studio across the city, way far away from the strip club. If he accepts the studio time, maybe he's taking it serious. Mm-hmm. If he says no, maybe he's taking the strip club a little too serious, no?
1: You better take that studio time and not be a stupid dog.
2: Is this Serena?
0: You switch characters real quick. It's okay. It's okay.
3: She switched back. She's good.
0: The real Serena just popped out. She's very jealous in real life. Okay. Let's call Diego.
4: Hola.
0: Hola. Diego, this is Rufio calling from Platinum Room Studios. I heard you're a rapper.
4: I got a bunch of heaps on my hands. See the swollen knuckles?
0: So you're a boxer?
4: No, not everything that glitters is gold, but I got heaps.
2: Oh my God.
0: I'm getting sick of Mikey not sticking to the script. Let's just keep it moving. Okay, so Diego, focus.
4: Yes.
0: I know that you're a rapper, aspiring. I love the hustle. I work for a local studio, like I told you, Platinum Room. And what we want to do is offer you free studio time. We hear that you have potential. Now, the thing is, we're 30 minutes away from your current location. But, again, state-of-the-art equipment. Mm-hmm. We're going to give you 4 hours of free time, your own personal block. What does it sound like to you?
4: Like a scam?
0: No scam, primo. We just want to help out our local community.
4: Nah, I'm good.
0: But it's free. Gratis. Why? What do you mean you're good?
4: Why would I spend money on gas when I could just spend money on the girls next door?
2: Oh, my God.
0: Next door what? What are you talking about, Diego?
4: Oh, I need motivation from time to time. And it's all next door, primo.
0: What is it? A house?
4: No, just a strip club. But sometimes, you know, in the parking lot, it goes down. Marisol?
1: I knew that glitter was from the strip club.
4: No, it's from one of the rappers. You know Crystal.
1: Is she from the studio or the strip club?
4: A little of both. But she promotes music.
1: She promotes pussy.
4: Oh, calm down. You have an OnlyFans.

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2: 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Diego went from dropping bars to dropping excuses, but then Marisol went from only mad to only fans.
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2: 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I'm so excited about it. And I wanted to share a recent experience at one of my comedy shows. It all kind of ties together. With a girl that got broken up with, and I'll share her story with you next.
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0: So I have a dating podcast. It's called Laugh and Love. And that's pretty much what we're doing. We're just laughing and love. Bad situations, whether it's dating horror stories or divorces or whatever it may be. Mm-hmm. I was recently in Chicago. We had a show at the Chicago Improv. It was an amazing show. I only expected 50 people to come because I have no fan base in Chicago. Mm-hmm. And we had over 100. So it was a win.
1: Nice.
0: After the show, we sold out a merch. We did a meet and greet. It was a great experience. This girl comes up to me. She said she had just turned 25 years old. And she was like, hey, I want to be honest with you. I wasn't familiar with you. I didn't know who you were, but I saw an ad. And I'm going through a breakup right now. When I saw Love Bomb Comedy Tour, I was like, oh, this might be relatable. And I just want to say thank you for your perspective on relationships and finding young love and it not working and growing out of it and finding mm-hmm. love at an older age. And it was just inspiring because I'm 25 and my first boyfriend ever just broke up with me.
2: Hola?
0: And and bro, she said that he literally told her when he was breaking up, I just can't see myself loving you. I don't know who could love you.
1: Oh, wow.
0: Imagine being told that, man.
1: Hey. People are mean.
0: And so she was like, and it really hurts because it's the first person I kind of gave my all to. But after coming here tonight, I feel positive. I feel motivated. And I just know that I'll find my person. For me, he simply wasn't. Mm-hmm. And she got all that from the comedy. So I thought that was dope. Mm-hmm. But just again, imagine that. Like, you want to talk about a horror story, someone breaking up with you because they feel like they can't love you and they don't think anybody else can love you. How do you tell that to someone in their face?
1: I know. People are just mean. Like, I just don't understand where people, I don't know, like, get off on making someone feel so bad about themselves.
0: Right. Like, if you're not happy in the relationship, that's your prerogative. You can end the mm-hmm. relationship, yeah. but you don't have to be mean to the person and put them down. Like, what is that about?
3: But is it transparency? He could have just texted her. That's worse.
0: So you're saying it's better that he told her to her face?
3: Very, yeah, for sure. It's called closure.
0: I don't even think Nicasio, he's been with this girl for so long. You've never been broken up with, have you?
3: Mm-hmm. By my girl. Now. But she, the thing is, she did it over text. That's worse.
0: What'd she tell you?
3: She was just like, hey, like, unfortunately, like, I feel like we're not seeing eye to eye and all, and we have to take a break. And so the next time I saw her is when she came with her sister to move everything out of her place.
1: Did you cry?
3: I did. Stupid.
0: you? Okay. Well, the episode is streaming now. So wherever you stream your favorite podcast, all you got to do is search for Tino Cochino Laugh at Love. I'm curious to get some parental perspective on this. There's a dad going viral for telling his daughter to break up with her boyfriend because he couldn't change her flat tire.
1: Dang.
4: Hi.
0: Think about this. Think about this for a second, and we'll talk all about it next. Reno's

0: like your friend do.
1: All right, let's see what you guys think about this. There was a dad going viral for telling his daughter to break up with her boyfriend after he could not change a flat tire. Jeez. All right, so the daughter texted the dad, and she said, walk me through how to do it. The dad responded, aren't you with Jason? She said, yeah, but he said he's never changed a tire before. Just walk me through it. He said, okay, step one, break up with Jason.
2: Oh, my God.
1: Serena, what are your thoughts on this?
3: So I was going to be like, what if he, you know, like, didn't have a father figure? Maybe you could teach him. But the fact that he just told his girl, like, I don't know, text her dad. Like, it should have been him. Like, okay, can you walk me through this so I can change your daughter's tire?
4: He's probably embarrassed.
2: But hold on. Hold on, Serena. Out of all the flats you had, your dad changed your tire, not Paul.
1: And Matt
3: No, he's changed my tires before. I remember the first time we were just dating, and I came outside, and it looked like someone slashed my tires. A whole nother story.
5: I believe that.
3: Didn't realize I was, like, driving away, and there was going to be a storm, and I had to call him because he was going out to the club, and I was just going home. But he came, he changed my tire,
4: Did he go to the club after?
3: He did.
2: Oh, okay.
1: Mm-hmm. In the comments, West Coast Photo Studio said, her dad is wrong. Maybe the boyfriend never had a father figure to show him how to do it. If I was the dad, I would actually drive out to help. I would be helpful, and once it's all done and safe, have a conversation with the boyfriend so he could understand the upbringing. No blaming, no finger pointing. That way then the dad can actually offer to show him how it's done so he could know how to protect the daughter moving forward. Not everyone is lucky to have a parent and learn from them.
4: Damn.
3: But see, I was on that side until it sounded like the daughter was still going to change the tire.
2: It's always funny, like, can you imagine, like, if the girl didn't have a father figure and he's like, I don't know how to change it. So who are you going to call?
3: AAA.
2: Oh.
1: Yes. Geico, anybody. A lot of options these days. Coming up next, we're talking the original titles of some of the most massive TV shows in history. Apparently, they are next level.
4: It's crazy.
1: Matt will share them with us. Tino Gochino Radio, hang out.
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8: 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Right now, traffic and weather.
9: The roads are still crash-free. Delays are reported on 80 eastbound from McCarran Boulevard east to Lockwood. From the Right Now Traffic Center, I'm the Saxman.
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21: We've talked a lot about measles over the past year, but mumps has largely flown under the radar, even though it's been making a bit of a comeback as well. That's because fewer people are getting the MMR vaccine, which stands for measles, mumps, and rubella. The vaccine's been around for decades. It is effective. It is safe. What makes mumps outbreaks difficult to contain is that symptoms usually don't appear for 2 to 3 weeks after someone's been exposed. And that can make it hard to pin down where that exposure took place. And someone who is infected can transmit the virus to someone else before they are symptomatic. If you get sick, which could manifest like a run-of-the-mill respiratory virus, or the telltale swelling of your cheeks and jaw, all you can really do at that point is to treat the symptoms and also isolate yourself so you don't infect anyone else. I'm Dr. Sanjay Gupta, helping you live a better life.
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3: 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Fleck. Let's go.

0: All right, the original titles for some of the most massive TV shows in history are apparently wild. Our producer Matt will share them with us. Go!
1: Yeah, the show Friends was originally called Insomnia Cafe.
2: Oh, that's stupid.
1: I know.
0: What the hell?
1: Grey's Anatomy was originally called Complications, or Surgeons. They couldn't figure out which one.
2: I like Surgeons. Would have been cool.
0: Surgeons would have been good. That makes sense.
1: The Big Bang Theory was called Lenny, Penny, and Kenny.
0: Hell no.
1: Right.
2: Tongue twister.
1: Stranger Things was called Montauk. Because it was originally set in Montauk, New York.
2: Yeah, Stranger Things is better.
1: Yeah. New Girl. You guys ever watched New Girl?
0: Yeah, New Girl is a great show. Great show.
1: Used to be called Chicks and Dicks.
3: Wow.
1: See, that could have been better.
0: That was a good show, though.
1: Anybody watch Wizards of Waverly Place? That was
2: No, but I heard of it.
0: I've heard of it.
1: It's called The Amazing O'Malleys. The Sopranos was called The Tony Files.
3: Oh, that's not bad.
0: It sounds okay, but Sopranos would have been better.
3: Yeah,
0: I hear this one of the best shows ever. I've never seen Sopranos.
2: I've never seen it either.
3: Did you know Full House is all whites?
1: Yes, I did know that. Tino Cochino Radio. Yeah.

0: All right, man. Coming up next, we've got listener therapy, where it's just us trying to help you out with some real life situations, man. Something that you got going down. Today, Irma reached out because she actually wants her parents to get a divorce.
1: Dang.
0: Oh. She thinks they're miserable. We're going to read the DM that she said. Talk all about it. Next.
2: Everybody knows. Reno Station for all the feels. Wild 102.9.

0: So Irma reached out basically saying that she wants her parents to get divorced. Like, I know that sounds wild, but she just said that they're unhappy and they fight all the time, day in, day out. And even when she's over there with her husband and family, they see it. And her kids, which are obviously the grandkids, they're like, I don't like watching grandpa and grandma fight. Like, it's a whole thing, bro. Yeah. So she's just basically saying, look, you guys are miserable. You should be done with it. Lynette is on the line. What are your thoughts?
1: I've been in the same boat. My parents are still together, but we've always told them since I was 18 that they should get a divorce, but they don't want to start all over, which I get.
0: Parents think that the kids don't know what's going on, right? But clearly, the kids pick up on it, and they just see it, and it's like you don't want that for your parents, or it just becomes the example of what to expect and allow in your relationships.
1: Oh, most definitely. That's why I tell my parents all the time, like, I don't get why you guys are still together if you guys are fighting every day. Like, I have my own family now, and I definitely agree to the point where, like, I'm not going to be with someone who I'm fighting with every day. I just don't want to be with anymore.
0: And your parents have been together for how long?
1: 35 years.
2: Dang.
0: Yeah, they're just, like, set in their ways.
2: I mean, I get wanting better for your parents, but at the same time, it's their life, and I feel like you could only tell them. Yeah, uh-huh.
1: I agree with that as well.
3: And plus, you wouldn't be here if it wasn't for your parents, so you got to kind of...
0: Oh, wow, man.
1: Nicasio, you always have your own little input.
0: Exactly. He lives in his little bubble, which in his mind is perfect, and you can't argue with him, so we just let him be.
3: Facts, yeah. It's real, too.
1: Most definitely.
0: Yeah. He's delusional. So, celebrity gossip is what we're going to jump into next, man. We call it tea time. And today we're talking about NBA Young Boy's baby mama, Yaya Mayweather, who was caught singing his songs on social media, but she claims she doesn't mean anything. She don't want to be with him. That's the whole thing. Serena will break it down next.
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let's get the party started. 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That's when I knew that your heart was scarring. Friends to lovers need a part to star in. Like, wait, babe, let me

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1: All right, let's talk the daughter of Floyd Mayweather, Yaya Mayweather,
2: let's do it.
1: Who is the baby mom of NBA YoungBoy.
3: Yes.
1: Apparently, she doesn't want to be with him anymore or something like that. Serena has all the info. It's tea time. The celebrity gossip. Oh, Sino Cochino Radio. Break it down.
3: So there's this video that was posted online, and it's showing Yaya like singing an NBA YoungBoy song word for word, and she's having a good time. And they said she loved her baby daddy more than he will ever love her, and it's sickening. Well, she responded, "No, I don't want to still be with my child's father. No, I'm not still in love with him. No, I'm not obsessed. That ship has sailed. So can we please let that narrative go? I just enjoy the music like everyone else. That's it. Nothing more. Thanks for coming to my TED Talk." Also, I'm like, what if they're just good co-parenting and she's going to a show and supporting him?
1: Yeah, it's like when Kim wears a pair of Yeezys or something.
2: Oh, yeah.
1: Like people get all mad. Oh, what are you doing? She wants to be back with him. Or she just...
4: Are they comfortable?
1: Yeah, yeah. I don't know why people can't just live. Everyone breaks everything down and like just they overanalyze everything.
3: And they want everybody to hate everyone. It's like, I don't know, let them be good co-parents if that's what works for them.
1: I feel like... I don't know, man. The dating scene in 2026 is wild. I can't imagine picking someone and having to create a kid with them.
4: What's the easy part?
1: There's a horror story that I share on this week's dating podcast. It sounds like a scene from a movie. And honestly, I think the girl, she's low-key in the wrong for the whole situation. I'll break it down for you next.

0: So on my dating podcast this week, I share a dating horror story that I found on TikTok. It's wild, man. So this girl worked at Home Depot, and she's 20 years old. And I guess some guy was like checking out. She worked like in the business department, to where the contractors. Okay. You know what I'm saying? Like, she's not helping the normal people. Like, you got to be like in construction or whatever.
1: Oh, damn. Mm-hmm.
0: So this guy comes through, pulls out this big old wad of money, and he's like, maybe you should let me take you on a date sometime. She's like, all right, I'm down. She's like, because your girl's broke, so I can get a free meal. She says that straight up.
2: Oh, wow.
0: So she's like, whatever. So they're going to go to a TGI Fridays. So they go to TGI Fridays, and then he's trying to convince the waiter, like, yo, you should let me, get her a drink. You know, she doesn't have her ID, but it's all good. And she's like, remember, I'm only 20. But I'm not going to turn down a drink. So it's like, all right, so you're complaining, but you're still taking the drink. So what's what?
1: Yeah.
0: And then she's like, so then it starts getting weird. And I don't know, he gets too flirty. And I'm like, I should probably get out of here. But then he says, maybe we should go to the movies. And I'm like, okay, that sounds good. So then I get into the car, but we start driving and I realize where we're going. There's not a movie theater. And I ask him, where are we going? And he said, oh, to my house. I have a theater. And I was I don't know if that's a good idea, but I didn't say anything. And it's like, at any point, you could stop the date.
2: Yeah.
0: Like, he's not holding you ransom. And then she says, as they're driving, he cuts some guy off, and then the guy yells at him. So then it turns into a Fast and Furious thing, and they start chasing each other and racing.
3: Oh, my gosh.
0: And it just starts to get wild. And so finally, she's like, this is crazy. I got to stop. I got to get out of here. And he's like, are you serious? We're having such a good time. And she's like, yeah, I don't know if I want to do this. So he gave her $10 and drove off.
3: Wow.
2: Wow. Nice of him to get a new
4: one. And that was more than what she gets paid.
0: And there's so much more to the story. That's the smallest, quickest, condensed version.
2: God.
0: I would love for you to check it out, man. We're talking dating horror stories, just why it sucks in 2026. The whole thing, man. Oh, I even talk about my prom horror story where that went wrong.
2: There's a lot, man.
0: Yeah. Go stream it. Wherever you stream your favorite podcast, all you got to do is search for Tino Cochino Laugh at Love. Or just go to my Instagram at Tino Cochino. Click the link in the bio. While we're talking money and wealth, apparently bare nails, like bare manicures, like nude looks, are the new sign of wealth in 2026. Serena, with all your Swarovski crystals and stuff that you got going on, are you the opposite of wealthy right now?
3: I am.
0: We'll talk all about it next.
5: 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Wild 102.9 is everywhere you are. Wild 102.9. Right now, traffic and weather.
6: Police report that they're still working to clear a crash with an injury in West Reno on 80 eastbound west of Mogul Road. Delays are still reported on 395 southbound from Lemon to Panther and on Pyramid Highway between Highland Ranch Parkway and Eagle Canyon Road. From the Right Now Traffic Center, I'm the Saxman.
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2: People have started using AI for all sorts of things, but I cannot think of an area where the stakes are higher than your health. First of all, I'll tell you this. I know doctors who have cracked some seemingly impossible cases with the help of AI, so it can be a powerful tool. But AI can also hallucinate, provide bad advice, and be just as confident when it does that. If you do decide to plug any personal medical information into one of these chatbots, you should know that while the companies that created them have robust privacy protections in place, they are not bound by HIPAA, like your healthcare provider is. 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Always get a second opinion. And remember, if you ever experience concerning symptoms, skip the AI consult and head straight to the ER. I'm Dr. Sanjay Gupta, helping you live a better life.

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0: 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The internet is now calling bare nails the new symbol of quiet luxury. No polish, no extensions, no detailed designs, just clean simplicity. So basically what used to be seen as plain or unfinished is now a sign of status. But where does that leave you, Serena?
1: I just do what I like. So last time I think I had very basic nails that were French tip, and this time they're orange. So
2: with little gold like boxes on them. I
1: don't really care. I'm not like, I don't judge people by their nails. Like, just do what you like. I feel like it's a thing of self-expression. And if you're feeling just, you know, like chill and you want to do something chill, go for it. If you want something loud, go for it.
0: Let's talk to Nicasio, who loves a pretty mani-pedi. You're a nail aficionado.
2: On a girl, right?
3: Oh, on a girl, yeah, not for yourself. Sure.
0: Yeah, yeah, of course. Go ahead. What are your thoughts on this?
4: I feel like it's true. And also, I feel like if it's all white, we're dealing with something different. We're dealing with money. We're dealing with the high maintenance here.
0: I don't think that's true. I see a lot of all whites in Toyota Camrys.
2: What's wrong with the Camry? That's a very sensible car.
0: Nothing's wrong with it. That's what Matt drives.
2: But I have the XLE.
0: Nothing's wrong with it. I'm just saying.
4: They're hot, though. And they're perfect.
0: Yeah. But we're talking wealth. Yes,
4: I feel like the people that go the extra mile are the ones that try to look rich.
0: Okay.
4: Like Serena.
1: I'm not trying to look rich. I'm in sweatpants right now.
4: Well, because you just have a bunch of designs on your nails, and this is like if it's Halloween, she's putting pumpkins on her nails. Like, who does that?
1: And I've been getting a lot of compliments on these nails.
0: What was it that inspired these?
1: Going to Jamaica, because orange is my favorite color anyway, and I just feel like orange, it's kind of like tropical.
2: Orange is your favorite color? I've never met anyone that orange was their favorite color. Yeah. Right? That's a weird.
0: It's such an abstract color. It's so loud, right?
4: It's just ugly. Is it them wanting to be different? Like, it's like, just pick red.
1: It's not my favorite. Like,
0: let's
1: be different.
0: Let's go to the comments and see what this says. Greg_Ickenitty said, no men ever like long, fake, ugly nails. What's next? The fake eyelashes?
1: Oh my gosh, we're not doing it for you.
0: Oh, okay. What? The Cat Jam said, in Europe, this has always been chic and the way we do it.
2: Ah, oh my God. Europeans always think they're better than Americans.
0: I mean, they're right. They kind of are, though.
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1: Ring, ring, who the f*** is that? It's a non-known number, so you know it knows that. Ha! Out the way, it's a weird coming through. Out the way.

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0: All right, let's talk about getting ghetto in public, man. Our co-host Serena, her husband had to pop off and release his inner knucklehead recently.
1: Oh, my God.
0: At the car wash. What happened?
2: So we've been having issues with our subscription. We pay a monthly fee. We get unlimited car washes. But every time we go, like, our car is not registering. It's a whole thing. And then I notice that we're getting charged twice.
0: Damn.
2: So my husband already talked to the GM. He's like, if it happens again, come back and we'll figure it out. So we went back, and my husband's explaining this to one of the workers. He's like, we'll get your car washed and then just come back around, park right here, and I'll help you. So we do that. My husband gets off the car. He kind of goes up to the front of the car wash, and I can't really see him anymore. And maybe like a few minutes pass by, and then my husband calls me, and he's just screaming on the phone. He's like, I'm being called disrespectful on that. I'm harassing the employee or whatever, like a huge thing. And then I see the worker that originally helped us start running to like kind of defuse the situation. And then another manager's coming outside. And then my son, because I'm in the car with my kids, my son's like, what if dad gets arrested?
1: Oh my God.
2: Like, single like, mom. I'm like, everything's fine. And then by the time I'm getting out the car, like I'm talking to, you know, the actual manager, she's like, I'm so sorry for everything. And I don't know, my husband got into an argument with the worker. He's like, I want to talk to somebody else. She's like, I'm the only one here. And my husband's like, I know it, you're not the only one here. So I guess he started yelling in the like the and like hallway. He's like, yo, hey, I need to speak to somebody. And I don't know, it was a huge scene because there's other cars getting a car wash, and we got it figured out, but it just It was a lot.
3: Jesus.
4: What was it that made him so mad that made him react that way?
2: Because the employee just started yelling at him and was like, yo, like, you're being disrespectful, bothering my employee. And my husband's like, what are you talking about? Like, he told me to park right here. I'm just trying to figure this out. I'm like, why are you yelling? And then it exploded after that. And that's when my husband's like, I'm not talking to you anymore. Get me somebody else. And this person's like, well, I'm the manager. And my husband's like, well, I know. I come here all the time. I know there's somebody in that back office. Get me that person.
3: Well, you went full Karen.
1: Well, that's disrespectful.
0: Yeah. I'm on Serena's husband's side because he's such a calm person.
2: Yes.
0: There's no way that he would just be in there popping off unless something happened.
2: No, he's very calm. So I was shocked when he was calling me.
3: Does he have a
2: phone.
3: Quick trigger, though? He's calm, but is he one of those people that you set him off, he's like, he's going?
2: No, I mean, I can't tell you how many, maybe twice in my whole entire relationship where he's like popped off like that.
1: Oh, but what if the $15 like overdraft, like, because then when that happens and people start getting crazy.
2: No, it's not an overdrive. It's just that it's been since like October that we've been getting charged this double like fee,
1: So you guys wanted all that money back since that time.
2: We're just trying to figure out, like, why am I being charged? And then I keep coming here, and I already explained this.
1: Oh, okay. Well, I'm just trying to figure out.
0: Nicasio was watching another video.
1: I'm playing devil's advocate.
0: So he decided to tune in at the last second. I want to know what made you kind of, like, pop off in public and just get all Karen and ratchet and, we have Kiana on the line. Apparently, she went crazy at a Walmart. She'll tell us why next.
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5: 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Right now, traffic and weather.
7: Heads up, police report a crash with an injury in West Reno on 80 eastbound west of Mogul Road. Delays are still reported on 395 southbound from Lemon to Panther and on Pyramid Highway between Highland Ranch Parkway and Eagle Canyon Road. From the Right Now Traffic Center, I'm the Sax Man.
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19: A Better Life with Dr. Sanjay Gupta.
20: Breast cancer is the most common cancer among women in the world. And according to a new study out of the University of Washington School of Medicine, an estimated 3.5 million cases a year are expected by 2050. Now, the good news is we've gotten so much better at screening, earlier detection, and cutting-edge treatments in many countries, including here in the United States. But even here in America, Black women have a death rate from breast cancer that is 40% higher than white women, a disparity that exists despite our world-class treatment infrastructure. 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And remember this, you should start getting mammograms. 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That's when you should start. I'm Dr. Sanjay Gupta, helping you live a better life.
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0: All right, we're talking about a time in public where you had to just straight act out and get ghetto on somebody. 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
1: I'm trying to park at Walmart, and somebody swoops in and steals my space.
2: Ooh.
1: I'm sitting there with my signal on. I'm yelling out the window, all kind of words, and I'm hanging out of the window. I'm upset, and they're just looking at me like, oh, well. And he just gets out his car and walks in Walmart. So I get in Walmart, and I see the dude, and I'm staring him up and down because I'm like 5 feet. He might have been like 6'1", 6'2". And I'm calling them names and telling them how stupid he was for stealing my space because I was in a rush.
0: It's so crazy, though. Like, I've been in that situation before where you just... You can't even believe that it happened, and it makes you so mad that you do want to explode because it's just like the common courtesy of it. It's like they're looking at you and telling you, what are you going to do about it?
1: Right. Well, I can't tell you what I wanted to do about it because we're on the radio.
0: You know, I know what you wanted to do.
3: You got to park behind them. You ever tried that?
1: You know what? I thought about it, but... In this day and time, people are crazy. He probably would have ran my car over.
0: Exactly.
4: Yeah.
0: Flip you off and threw a shot at you on the way.
1: Wait.
0: For my parents out there, man, I want to see if you agree with rapper Bow Wow. Bro, there's one of the guys on the road for my comedy tour with me, Kalen. We were talking the other day, and I don't remember why Bow Wow came up, and he just looked so confused, and I was like, what's wrong? He's like, what's a Bow Wow?
5: He didn't know who he was.
0: Gen Z dog.
3: No, that's just dumb.
0: Bow Wow recently said that the drop-off line for taking his kids to school is worse than the line for the club. We will talk more about

0: Rapper, actor Bow Wow spoke out recently and said that the drop-off line for taking his kids to school is worse than the line for the club.
1: Facts.
0: It is Tino Cochino Radio. 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
2: I'm going to tell y'all something that all parents fear in the morning. The school line, the drop-off line. The drop-off line is crazy. It's getting crazier and crazier. That's the only thing I fear every time. And then look, the thing be like this, right? Y'all know I'm a single parent father, right? So no matter how much you think you own time, you never really own time. I mean, you get up as early as you want, no matter what, get them dressed, breakfast, Pop-Tart, whatever it is, and you still be late. But you wouldn't be late if that school line was a little thin. I'm telling you, the school lines be crazy. They be going for the main door of the school, the main entrance, all the way out to the main road. Worse than being on the highway sometimes.
0: The entire time Bao was talking, our producer Matt was shaking his head in agreeance.
1: Oh my God, it's the worst. My wife does the drop-off and she deals with it every day, and I do the pickup, but I figured out a hack. I wait to leave like 10 minutes later than I really should leave, and I get there at the end of the line. That way I'm not waiting. My kids are always the last one picked up, but I make sure I'm not the very last car. I'm like the second or third to last car. Mm. I wait almost no time, pick up my kids, good to go.
3: I'm the opposite. I'm the first car.
1: Oh.
3: Like almost every time to pick up my
0: son. 2 hours early.
3: Yeah. No, but that's I actually crazy. Did a video too about the pickup line and people were on my side. So I get there early and there's a shade tree because I have my daughter in the car. So I park in the shade tree and then, you know, cars start coming and they park in front, which is fine. But there's like this tiny space between me and like the next car. And it's happened a couple times where this car just comes and tries to like, you know, parallel park and squeeze in there. And sometimes I don't move because I'm like, no, I'm shaded. I still got 45 minutes till the kids come out. I don't want my daughter, you know, sweating in the back seat. But the other day, I moved a little. But I was annoyed because I'm like, you don't fit there. I'm here
0: just
3: early.
0: Sitting there 45 minutes waiting. Yeah. That sounds horrible.
1: Don't That's you have tinted windows and air conditioning?
4: Radio.
3: Yeah.
0: Listen, man, I'm on my Love Bomb comedy tour. I'm having a blast. We had some sold out shows over the weekend. Yes, I want to talk to you about those and talk to you about the upcoming dates next.
5: From Sparks to Carson City,

0: So over the weekend, man, my Love Bomb comedy tour continued. We were in Tucson, Arizona. We had a sold out show. Then we did a second show, which was halfway sold out. I mean, that's a win.
1: Yeah.
0: And then we had Chandler, Arizona. That was sold out. I mean, it was just fun, bro. And a cool thing, I felt very complimented. The owner of the bar that we were at in Tucson, which is just a cool name, too. The bar is called Your Mom's House.
1: Mm-hmm. Yeah. Did it look like a mom's house?
0: No. It's very nice. Very nice. It's dope. Like, you walk in and there's an outside, like, patio bar, and then there's the main, like, indoor bar, and then you go into the next room, and that's like the comedy room set up, and it's nice. Yeah. Like, it's super dope. But just, they were very hospitable and super sweet. But the guy, the promoter for the tour, came up to me. He's like, bro, I'm gonna be honest with you, man. You got one of the sexiest fan bases I've ever seen.
1: Oh my god, nice. Bro.
0: Yeah. And Chandler, I mean, Nicasio could speak to it. And Chandler, it was almost all women.
2: Yeah, bro. Like, even I couldn't. Like, I was too busy watching them instead of the show.
0: It was nice. And same thing in Tucson. I mean, the women are coming now. And this was also the first time I realized something. I'm finally starting to dial in. Guys, it's been 84 years.
1: It's been.
0: I'm finally starting to dial in my TikTok and figure out what works.
1: Oh.
0: I had people coming up to me at the show in Tucson. It was the first time. Multiple, like probably realistically, and it doesn't sound like a huge number, but probably about 15, maybe almost 20 people come up to me and say, yo, I saw you on TikTok and thought you were funny, so I bought tickets.
1: Wow.
3: Oh, nice.
0: And it's interesting because the TikTok crowd that's coming in is younger. And at the end of the show, they told me too, like, yo, this is my first comedy show. First comedy show. I didn't know what to expect. Oh, wow. First comedy show. Oh, so that's just cool to be part of someone's first comedy experience. Mm. I thought it was dope. And to do it organically without having to pay for, you know, the promotion.
3: Huh. Well, because sometimes, and this is just me thinking of conspiracies, I'm like, do they purposely, like, after you pay for it, then they purposely push your views down because they want you to pay again?
0: Pay more? I don't know. Mm. I have no idea the ins and outs of it. I wish I did.
1: Yeah.
0: But my point is, we had a great time, and the tour is still going down. We've added dates. We're going to be in Corpus Christi at House of Rock on June 18th. We're going to be in McAllen, Texas at Cena El Rey. Ooh. I cannot wait for that. That's going to be dope. And then we just added Coachella at Spotlight 29 Casino.
2: That's pretty cool.
0: Nice. And that's going to be dope,
2: that's
0: too.
2: That's a place, Matt.
0: And we're still adding more. So Vegas is on the way. Where else? I think Tri-Cities, Washington, and more. So
1: Jamaica?
0: Just go to my Instagram, at Tino Cochino. Click the link in the bio. Get more dates and tickets. And you can go to TinoCochino.com as well. I do travel a lot. And when I saw this, I was very interested because sometimes you wonder what can you and can you not travel with. TSA has quietly updated their marijuana policy.
1: Yeah, yeah.
0: Mm-hmm. Let's talk about it next.
4: Let's do it.
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7: 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Right now, traffic and weather.
8: Police continue to work to clear a crash with an injury reported on Mount Rose Highway near the hairpin turn below Reindeer Lodge. Delays are still reported on Pyramid Highway between Highland Ranch Parkway and Eagle Canyon Road, as well as on 580 southbound from Glendale to McCarran Boulevard South from the Right Now Traffic Center. I'm the Saxman.
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16: How often do you stop to wonder whether you should share something that's revealing, maybe even embarrassing, with a partner, a friend, or even your boss? In her new book called Revealing, The Underrated Power of Oversharing, behavioral scientist Leslie John says doing just that can help you deepen relationships that are vital to your life. We need people to trust us in order to get things like love, friendship, and career success. That's what she told us. When you make yourself vulnerable by revealing something sensitive, it does make other people trust you. In turn, when you ask someone to reveal something about themselves, showing that interest will generally lead someone to like you more. Why? Because people like to be asked about themselves, she says. It also signals that they are discriminating and choosy, but in a good way. I'm Dr. Sanjay Gupta, helping you live a better life.
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2: 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It's wild. It's 102.9.

Flood your contour, make you blush like this. The friend zone when you hug like this. Nibble on your ear, touch your butt like this. We adjust like this. If God's a girl, then the God we trust like this.

0: I haven't seen this like reported on everywhere, but it's just kind of interesting. Like real low key, like the TSA has updated their marijuana policy.
1: Right.
0: And we're going to talk to our producer, Matt, who's a frequent participant.
1: Not well, flying with it, although I have.
0: Of the brand of marijuana. Yes. Tell me more about this.
1: Well, basically, they said that the medical marijuana can be included in both carry-on and checked bags. Medical marijuana. And they added that TSA security officers do not search for illegal drugs. But if any illegal substance or evidence of criminal activity is discovered during the screening, they do reserve the right to send you to law enforcement. So legally, you can carry medical marijuana. Whether you want to bring your recreational is up to you. They don't check for it, but they, if they happen to discover it, they can send you to the cops.
2: It's still illegal, basically, because it's federally illegal. So it's just still fly at your own risk.
1: Yes.
0: Yeah. I've got a friend that travels with a lot more than marijuana, and it scares me, bro. I'm like, I don't know how you can do it, bro. There's no way that I would, my heart would... And I would have a heart attack. Yeah, they get away with it every time.
3: Yeah, because they probably check it in on the curb.
0: We used to have a co-host back in the day that would travel with us before, like, even there was dispensaries and stuff.
1: Yeah.
0: And they would always take weed. Like, it was all good. And I was like, how do you do this?
3: I know.
2: That's scary.
1: They got away with it.
2: I just feel like if you get caught, it's not worth it. You know what I mean? Like,
0: yeah, exactly. Like, is it that serious? Just wait till you get to where you're going. You can find some there. It's there, too.
1: Yeah, that's a pain in the ass.
2: So it was prison, Matt.
1: Well, literally.
4: True. It's Tino Cochino Radio. Tino Cochino Radio. You dig that? Tino Cochino in the morning.
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0: Are you smarter than Ocasio, man? We're playing the game. We're getting you hooked up. It's so easy. You get a question. Sir. You get multiple choice answers. It's your job to pick the right one. So listen carefully.
1: Which artist realized he had officially made it as a superstar when comedian Dave Chappelle did a hilarious sketch about him on the Chappelle Show? Is it A, Drake, B, Lil Jon, or C, Teddy Swims?
0: We have Ryan on the line. He's ready to play, so we'll see if he is smarter than Ocasio or not. Next.

0: Are you smarter than Ocasio? Woo! Let's play the game and find out. This is Ryan, right?
1: Yes.
0: All right, bro. This is easy, man. Ocasio is going to give you a question, a few multiple choice answers. Pick the right one. We'll get you hooked up, okay?
1: Okay.
2: Which artist realized he had officially made it as a superstar when comedian Dave Chappelle did a hilarious sketch about him on the Chappelle Show? Is it A, Drake, B, Lil Jon, or C, Teddy Swims?
1: Lil Jon.
2: Oh, he got it right.
0: Yeah. There it is. Congratulations. Easy as that, man. We'll get you hooked up, bro. Hang on so we can get some info real quick, okay?
1: Okay, thank you.
0: So, if you got a first date coming up,

0: This one thing apparently can increase your success rate by 60%. Ooh. We will share it with you next. God.
1: Take us with you everywhere. Wild 1029 is always on.
2: Wild 1029, right now, traffic and weather.
3: Watch out for a crash with an injury reported on Mount Rose Highway at the hairpin turn below Reindeer Lodge. Heavy traffic still reported on Pyramid Highway between Highland Ranch Parkway and Eagle Canyon Road. And delays are still reported on 580 southbound from Glendale and McCarran Boulevard South. From the Right Now Traffic Center, I'm the Sax Man.
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16: Colleague of mine was telling me the other day about how their Instagram feed is filled with videos, most of them kind of funny, about how grandparents and friends tend to bulldoze new parents out of the way to get to see their baby. As a dad of three daughters, I know how life really does become all about them the moment those kids are born. But I also know parents are still people, too, who need their own attention beyond being mom or dad. And moms, in particular in those early years, can feel especially invisible in the eyes of other people. So what can you do to stop contributing to what is known as maternal invisibility? Women we spoke to said these two things were the most helpful. When people stopped to ask how they could best support them, number one, or when they took the initiative to handle certain tasks that obviously needed to be done. I'm Dr. Sanjay Gupta, helping you live a better life.
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0: If you had a first date coming up and you want it to be successful, you need to do this because there's a success rate of about 60%. What is this, Serena?
1: It is taking shots. It says this helps conversations flow a little easier because you're calm and, you know, the communication's better. But it's also saying take everything in moderation. Don't, like, down the whole bottle and then expect everything to still go
2: good. It warms you up. Isn't it crazy how you can feel it go through your body?
0: Yeah, look at that poison.
2: Oh, my God. It just warms. It's just very warming.
0: You said that like so judgy, but you drink almost more than anyone in here.
3: No, I know. I agree that I know, but I know that my wife's colleagues, they all say there's no good amount of alcohol. It's all poison. That's why people are drinking less. I know it's poison, but it's fun poison.
1: It is. I try not to drink during the week.
3: But how much do you drink on the weekend, you think? How many drinks?
1: Oh, it's different every weekend. Like this weekend, I had
0: drink
1: a lot.
0: Every weekend?
2: Oh, wow.
1: Probably like every Saturday, but it's different. Sometimes I'll just have like one. Sometimes I'll have more.
2: Your work week is that hard to where you have to drink every weekend?
1: No, it's just like a social thing.
3: But going back to this story, I do kind of agree with this, that shots help out a first date. On the first date with my wife, we shared a bottle of tequila.
0: The shots, though, like that, it just gives you, it lets you loosen up a bit so you can kind of feel comfortable.
3: Yeah, it's a social lubricant. Yeah.
0: I mean, this goes back to just dating currently. It's so, I feel like it's so weird. You don't know what people are looking for, and you're almost like walking this weird tightrope. So if you can have a little liquid courage, I feel like it's beneficial.
3: I agree.
0: So it lets you just kind of relax and be you.
2: And it's actually cheaper. Imagine being with a girl that just orders beer after beer after beer. It's like you racked up the whole bill at $100 when we could have just had two shots and you would have felt the same.
0: I feel like I don't drink as much anymore because I feel like I have to work it off harder when I go to the gym. Mm. Yeah. Like, I feel like it starts to stick to my body more. I feel like I'm trying to be more aware of it. I just don't like I hate hangovers. I can't. Even the thought of, like, the one of the worst feelings ever, like, when you know you drank somewhat, even if not a lot, but you know you drank, and when you're kind of waking up and your eyes are starting to open and you're like, oh, am I going to have a headache? Am I going to have a headache? I hate that feeling. Mm-hmm. And I just, I don't know. I feel like I've cut back a lot. I'll do, like, a shot before a show or something, but, like, getting drunk, I don't think I do that
1: it's
0: anymore.
1: Really just a social setting for me because as I'm getting older, like, I don't really drink at the house myself. Like, so I do like the champagne and I buy like the packs of four, the little minis, just in case I do want to have one at the house. But like those last me forever now. Like honestly, I've had like these four champagne bottles.
3: You have emergency champagne in your house?
1: No, it's like the little bottle. So
0: but you say it's a social thing. I mean, that's pretty much every weekend if someone's over, though, right?
1: Yeah, someone's over. But if I'm just by myself, like, I'm not opening up the champagne or anything like that.
0: Nicasio, you were saying, I'm sorry.
2: I was going to say, if you drink at home, you're an alcoholic. To me, you are.
1: You just said that you did that.
2: I know. I did it one time, and I felt like a loser. That one time, and I had half of the can, and I threw it away.
0: It's funny. I don't drink at home either.
2: Yeah. I just really? Feel like it's that bad, so we have to drink at home.
1: I don't think it's that bad. I think people are just used to it.
0: Because they're used to how bad it is?
1: I don't know. I feel like you guys have been very judgy today. My goodness.
2: I'm just saying.
3: Don't judge.
2: You're alcoholic.
0: So celebrity gossip is what we're going to jump into next, man. We call it tea time. And today we're talking about NBA Young Boys, baby mama, Yaya Mayweather, who was caught singing his songs on social media. But she claims she doesn't mean anything. She don't want to be with him. That's the whole thing. Serena will break it down next.

0: All right, let's talk the daughter of Floyd Mayweather, Yaya Mayweather, who is the baby mom of NBA YoungBoy.
1: Yes.
0: Apparently, she doesn't want to be with him anymore or something like that. Serena has all the info. It's tea time. The celebrity gossip. Oh, Cino Cochino Radio. Break it down.
1: So there's this video that was posted online, and it's showing Yaya like seeing a NBA YoungBoy song word for word, and she's having a good time. And they said she loved her baby daddy more than he will ever love her, and it's sickening. Well, she responded, "No, I don't want to still be with my child's father. No, I'm not still in love with him. No, I'm not obsessed. That ship has sailed. So can we please let that narrative go? I just enjoy the music like everyone else. That's it. Nothing more. Thanks for coming to my TED Talk." But I mean, I'm like, what if they're just good co-parenting and she's going to a show and supporting him?
0: Yeah, it's like when Kim wears a pair of Yeezys or something.
2: Oh, yeah.
0: Like people get all mad. Oh, what are you doing? She wants to be back with him. Or she just...
3: Are they comfortable?
0: Yeah, yeah. I don't know why people can't just live. Everyone breaks everything down and like just they overanalyze everything.
1: And they want everybody to hate everyone. It's like, I don't know, let them be good co-parents if that's what works for them.
0: I feel like... I don't know, man. The dating scene in 2026 is wild. I can't imagine picking someone and having to create a kid with them.
3: That's the easy part.
0: There's a horror story that I share on this week's dating podcast. It sounds like a scene from a movie. And honestly, I think the girl, she's low-key in the wrong for the whole situation. I'll break it down for you next.
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0: So on my dating podcast this week, I share a dating horror story that I found on TikTok. It's wild, man. So this girl worked at Home Depot, and she's 20 years old. And I guess some guy was like checking out. She worked like in the business department, to where the contractors. Mm-hmm. You know what I'm saying? Like, she's not helping the normal people. Like, you got to be like in construction or whatever.
1: Oh, mm-hmm. Damn.
0: So this guy comes through, pulls out this big old wad of money, and he's like, "Man, you should let me take you on a date sometime." She's like, "All right, I'm down." She's like, "Because your girl's broke, so I can get a free meal." She says that straight up.
2: Oh, wow.
0: So she's like, okay, whatever. So they're going to go to a TGI Fridays. So they go to TGI Fridays, and then he's trying to convince the waiter, like, "Yo, you should let me, get her a drink. You know, she doesn't have her ID, but it's all good." And she's like, "Remember, I'm only 20. But I'm not going to turn down a drink." So it's like, all right, so you're complaining, but you're still taking the drink. So what's what?
1: Yeah.
0: And then she's like, so then it starts getting weird. And I don't know, he gets too flirty. And I'm like, I should probably get out of here. But then he says, maybe we should go to the movies. And I'm like, okay, that sounds good. So then I get into the car, but we start driving and I realize where we're going, there's not a movie theater. And I ask him, where are we going? And he said, oh, to my house. I have a theater. And I was I don't know if that's a good idea, but I didn't say anything. And it's like, at any point, you could stop the date.
2: Yeah.
0: Like, he's not holding you ransom. And then she says, as they're driving, he cuts some guy off, and then the guy yells at him. So then it turns into a Fast and Furious thing, and they start chasing each other and racing.
3: Oh, my gosh.
0: And it just starts to get wild. And so finally, she's like, this is crazy. I got to stop. I got to get out of here. And he's like, are you serious? We're having such a good time. And she's like, yeah, I don't know if I want to do this. So he gave her $10 and drove off.
3: Wow.
2: Wow. Nice of him to get a new
4: And that was more than what she gets paid.
0: And there's so much more to the story. That's the smallest, quickest, condensed version. I would love for you to check it out, man. We're talking dating horror stories, just why it sucks in 2026. 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While we're talking money and wealth, apparently bare nails, like bare manicures, like nude looks, are the new sign of wealth in 2026. Serena, with all your Swarovski crystals and stuff that you got going on, are you the opposite of wealthy right now?
3: I am.
0: We'll talk all about it next.
5: From the Reno Riverwalk to Sparks Marina. Wild 1029 is everywhere you are. Wild 1029, right now, traffic and weather.
6: Police continue to work to clear a crash with an injury reported on Mount Rose Highway near the hairpin turn below Reindeer Lodge. Delays are still reported on Pyramid Highway between Highland Ranch Parkway and Eagle Canyon Road, as well as on 580 southbound from Glendale to McCarran Boulevard South. From the Right Now Traffic Center, I'm the Saxman.
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12: We all know how important it is to stay active as we age, especially as we get older. But I've come to realize that for as good as people are about getting their cardio in, a lot of older folks really don't seem to be doing the recommended amount of strength training, or even understand why it's so important. It helps you stay functional, and therefore independent, for as long as possible. Certified strength and conditioning specialist Dana Santis says a great place to start is not with dumbbells or barbells, but with your body weight, which allows you to build strength while also learning how your body moves and where your limitations exist. It also reduces the risk of overwhelming your connective tissue, which adapts more slowly than muscles as we get older. Once you're comfortable, you can dial up that intensity, but do it slowly, do it carefully. I'm Dr. Sanjay Gupta, helping you live a better life.
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0: same.
1: All right, baby, wrapping up another day. 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Thank you so much for tuning in and hanging out with us. 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So gracias, we appreciate that. Listen, man, I'm coming to your city soon, hopefully, for my comedy tour, the Love Bomb comedy tour. South Texas is actually next, man. We got Corpus Christi on June 18th at House of Rock. We've got McAllen, Texas at Cena El Rey on June 19th. 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Before we dip today, I want to talk to all my ladies out there, or my fellas too, if you get your nails done. It's Tino Cochino Radio. The internet is now calling bare nails the new symbol of quiet luxury. No polish, no extensions, no detailed designs, just clean simplicity. So basically, what used to be seen as plain or unfinished is now a sign of status. But where does that leave you, Serena?
2: I just do what I like. So last time I think I had very basic nails that were French tip, and this time they're orange. So
3: I don't know, little gold boxes on them. I don't really care.
2: I'm not like, I don't judge people by their nails. Like, just do what you like. I feel like it's a thing of self expression. If you're feeling just, you know, like chill and you want to do something chill, go for it. If you want something loud, go for it.
1: But let's talk to Nicasio, who loves a pretty mani pedi. You're a nail aficionado.
4: On a girl, right?
5: Oh, on a girl, yeah. Not yourself.
1: Yeah, yeah, of course. Go ahead. What are your thoughts on this?
6: I feel like it's true, and also I feel like if it's all white, we're dealing with something different. We're dealing with money. We're dealing with the high maintenance here.
1: I don't think that's true. I see a lot of all whites in Toyota Camrys.
4: What's wrong with a Camry? That's a very sensible car.
1: Nothing's wrong with it. That's what Matt drives.
4: But I have the XLE.
1: Nothing's wrong with it. I'm just saying.
6: They're hot though, and they're perfect.
1: but we're talking wealth.
6: Yes, I feel like the people that go the extra mile are the ones that try to look rich.
1: Okay,
6: like Serena.
2: I don't try to look rich. I'm in sweatpants right now.
6: Well, because you just have a bunch of designs on your nails, and it's just like if it's Halloween, she's putting pumpkins on her nails. Like, who does that?
2: And I've been getting a lot of compliments on these nails.
1: What was it that inspired these?
2: Going to Jamaica, because orange is my favorite color anyway, and I just feel like orange, it's kind of like tropical.
3: Orange is your favorite color? I've never met anyone that orange was their favorite color. Yes. Right? That's weird.
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9: If you are struggling with substance abuse, alcohol, pills, whatever it may be, first of all, it's nothing to be ashamed of. We know addiction is a brain disease, and we also know getting into recovery can be tough. Also, in case this helps, I want to tell you about a new study out of Harvard School of Public Health, which found that spiritual belief, the idea of a steady religious practice, had a protective effect from addiction. Experts we talked to told us there were probably a few reasons why this might be the case. Number one, excessive drug and alcohol use would not be the norm in a religious community, and people want to fit in.

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0: 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I was about to, but you convinced us. Should I decorate her walls or log off to Pinterest? Never too late to meditate on emotional attachments. Even if I fall short from my

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1: 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Low, low. Boom,
0: boom. 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
1: Who you with?
0: On the couch with my favorite sinner. I was about to, but you convinced us. Should I decorate her walls or log off to Pinterest? 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Even if I

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13: A better life with Dr. Sanjay Gupta.
14: People have started using AI for all sorts of things. But I cannot think of an area where the stakes are higher than your health. First of all, I'll tell you this. I know doctors who have cracked some seemingly impossible cases with the help of AI, so it can be a powerful tool. But AI can also hallucinate, provide bad advice, and be just as confident when it does that. If you do decide to plug any personal medical information into one of these chatbots, you should know that while the companies that created them have robust privacy protections in place, they are not bound by HIPAA, like your healthcare provider is. Whatever the advice presented to you, take it with a degree of healthy skepticism. Always get a second

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0: 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It's a non-known number, so you know it. 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
0: 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I was about to, but you convinced us. 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

All right, so we want you to kick off the summer, right? Grassy Resort Pool, transforming into the ultimate late night pool party destination. That is right. I got the scoop on the kickoff and how you can win your way in. Coming up in less than 10 minutes. Right now, it's Yay Father on Wild.

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Wild 102.9. So we want to see you Saturday, May 30th. It's going down, the official launch of Late Night Swim Series. It's going to be dope. Going down, Gracie Resort Pool, man. This is amazing. You know who's going to be there? 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Yeah, you know Mala, man. Bringing that high energy set, guaranteed to light up the night. 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Good luck from Wild.

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That's when I knew that your heart was scarring. 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
2: Who the f*** is you? 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

Wild 102.9. So Drake dropped over 40 tracks, right? Insane. All of them are in the Billboard Hot 100. Yeah, can you believe that? There's 100 songs in the Hot 100, and Drake has taken up 42 of them. That is insane. And 9 of the top 10 songs are Drake. Drake's doing the same, plus breaking Michael Jackson records this time around. Man, he's having a day. He's having a week. He's having a career. Give it up for Drake. It's Cheetah Print with Sexy Red.

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kick off summer the right way at Grand Sierra Resort Pool. You already know how it gets down. Late night swim. What? Marlo's going to be there May 30th. We want to see you there. Keep on listening for your shot to win your way in. Only Wild 102.9 got the hookup. Right now, it's Bruno. Risk it all on Wild.

Wild 102.9, you get to pick the music we play all the time. That's right. Coming up, I got Flo, Justin Bieber, Speed Demon. And what you thinking about this one? It's Lil Uzi Vert, What You Saying, and it's only on Wild 102.9.

0: Wild 1029, right now traffic.
1: Good afternoon to you. If you still have that accident on 395 North near Far Boulevard, causing some slowdowns heading up into the North Valley, Panther Valley, as well as also still that accident on 80 West near McCarran Boulevard, which has I-80 East still on a slowdown between Boulevard and Boulevard. Avenue. 395 South also starting to see slow going still in both directions, Mill Street and South McCarran. Not seeing any accidents there, but does look like some slow going maybe with all this rain, so do keep an eye out for that. And then I-80 further east, still seeing slow going between Clark and Lockwood coming westbound near USA Parkway, as that's expected to only get worse as we get on through the afternoon. From the Right Now Traffic Center, I'm Jack Sabin.
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I had the weirdest dream of Bad Bunny. I had a dream he was at a party and he had a Bad Bunny old Scooby-Doo van and he said Bad Bunny on the side and he was driving it. I was like, man, that dude keeps it so real. How weird, man. Right now, it's Bad Bunny on Wild.

0: Love Drake or hate Drake, he is doing his thing no matter what we think. He has 9 of the top 10 songs in the Billboard Hot 100 now after dropping over 40 tracks. Man, dude's doing his thing. It's Drake, Too Hard for the Radio on Wild.
1: Yeah.

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1: Good afternoon and happy Wednesday to you. And we do still have that accident on 395 North right near Carr Boulevard, which does still seem to be causing some slowdown as you're heading up into the North Valleys. Still between Cleric Lane and that construction zone up in Panther Valley, as well as still that accident on I-80 West near East McCarran Boulevard, which does have I-80 East still very slow going between Vista Boulevard and Victorian Avenue. As well, 395 South, starting to see some slow going in both directions between Mill Street and South McCarran. So do keep an eye on all that. North McCarran Boulevard still seeing slow going in both directions as well between Rock Boulevard and the freeway. And then finally, I-80 East, further eastbound, is also seeing slowdowns coming west between Clark and Lockwood, as that's only expected to get worse as time passes. From the Right Now Traffic Center, I'm Jack Saban.
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3: 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So

0: God we trust like this. To be honest, love, love too. I gossip with my like I'm Young Thug too. Dumb lungs on you, spun the hair bun loose. Writing wrongs till they come with royalties and pub too.
1: Where you at?
0: At the house with it, watching sinners.
1: Who you with?
0: On the couch with my favorite sinner. I was about to, but you convinced us. Should I decorate her walls or log off to Pinterest? Never too late to meditate on emotional attachments. Even if I

Late Night Swim is coming to Grand Sierra Resort. We want to see you there. That's right. This time, Mala's going to be there. And it's all going down on May 30th. More information always on our website at wild1029.com. We also have your way in on our VIP guest list. 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

How far have you went to impress someone that you're dating? This dude, man, took it to the next level. I got to tell you this story here in the next 10.

let's get the party started. 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That's when I knew that your heart was scarring. 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
1: Yo, this dude, man, took it to the next level. Wild 102.9, it is Carlos D. There's a viral story about a dude who tried to pass off grocery store bakery items as artisanal French pastries. The internet's completely divided on this one, by the way. I don't know. I ain't mad at him. Things are expensive. So he's dating this woman, right? So he goes to the grocery store, a discount one, by the way. He buys a 4-pack of generic croissants, pops them in his air fryer for 3 minutes, gets them warm, puts them in a brown paper bag, told her he woke up at 5 a.m., to a line at the boutique bakery, and the only reason the homeboy got caught is because she found the plastic container in his kitchen trash can. Like, bro, like, come on, man. Is this a red flag for you? I feel like he's trying. I don't like the fact that he's lying, but he is trying. You got to give him credit for that.

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1: Good afternoon to you, and it's been the same old out there on Northern Nevada roads. Things not changing a whole lot as we continue to see that slowdown inside the Spaghetti Bowl that lasted up until the North Valley's area, clearing up near Panther Valley. USA Parkway coming westbound, not getting any better. Still very slow going all the way through the Sparks area as crews continue to work at that earlier accident near East McCarran Boulevard. And finally, we still have that accident on 580 South as well in the northbound lane, which is causing some traffic between South Meadows Parkway and Neal Road. Looks like another accident potentially is merged with that too. So do make sure you are keeping an eye out for that and take alternate routes if possible. From the Right Now Traffic Center, I'm Jack Sabin.
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